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0: I am Lord Looney.
2: I am Foxy Boxy.
0: And we got yet another totally radical episode for you.
2: Woo!
0: 3 hours of indie rock, alternative rock, punk rock, all the rocks.
2: Weird pop. It's all good.
0: Yep. All the pop rock, rock pops stuff.
2: Oh, you're in for a ride, Kid Mittens, and we are going to be slightly unhinged because today we had some delightful hardware trouble.
0: Oh, my God.
2: Microphone City.
0: Foxy fixed it, though.
2: I hope.
0: Or you figured out the issue.
2: Listen, the ghost...
0: And we were able to make it better than it was.
2: The ghost likes to mess with us,
0: oh,
2: I think. And it's been
0: definitely
2: a really long time since we've had any sort of, like, ghosty interference. I had to bust out the pineapple sage, like, incense
0: delicious dog
2: in order for things to stop going moderately haywire.
0: Yeah, man. Yeah, we gotta... My place is haunted, for sure. But, yeah, I'm waking up with scratches on me now.
2: Ew.
0: Very strange. Very strange. Very strange. But, all right. Well, let's see. You just heard, starting off this Night of the Living Savages, a band out of London called Pupil Slicer. Band that's been around since 2016. And the song you heard from Pupil Slicer was called Fleshwork. And coming up during the rest of this hour, we're going to have... Oh, one of my faves, Earth Tongue.
2: Ooh, yes, mm-hmm. And Deceits.
0: Some Gifts. And, of course,
2: much more.
0: But how was your week?
2: Oh, man, it's been a week. I managed to, like...
0: Yeah, right. That's our answer every week. It's been a week.
2: No, it really has. Like, I'm training for a pole, like a dance performance in October. We're going to be at the historic Woolworth's basement.
0: Oh, that'll be cool.
2: Yeah, October 24th, babes. Mark your calendars and get
0: October 24th. What day of the week is that?
2: That's a Friday.
0: Okay.
2: And tickets, by the way, are on sale. Just, yeah.
0: Cool.
2: We can send you the link. It's all good.
0: Yeah.
2: But it's going to be really fun.
0: Yeah, you have to link that to our Instagram.
2: Yes, absolutely.
0: And what is our Instagram?
2: Night of the Living Savages.
0: That's right.
2: Oh, by the way, before I get on my whole spiel about it, we are live Monday nights from 9 p.m. to midnight, and we also re-air our show Friday nights, 9 p.m. to midnight Pacific Standard Time. But yeah, it's been a week.

0: I managed to, because I'm training, right, I managed to do some funky thing to, like, my IT band or a tendon and my shins. So that made dancing really weird and difficult. And then I, like, I don't know, I have some sort of, like, nerve pinching or something in my shoulder. And then I had, like, the worst cramps from hell yesterday. So it's been weird for me. Like, bawling. Like, I had to stop. I literally was walking, closing up the studio for practice yesterday or on Friday, and absolutely just doubled over. And I am so, like, I managed to, like, bust myself out of a car when I broke my humerus. Okay, like, I can get out, but either way, this was very painful. So it's been a week for me. How about you?
1: I can't even imagine. I'm glad I'm a dude.
0: Lucky you.
1: That's all I gotta say.
0: Lucky you.
1: Yeah, the week was cool. Went and saw, like, 3 movies, so that was rad. Saw that Ridley Scott movie, Dog Stars. If you're not familiar with Ridley Scott, he's, of course, the director of Alien, Blade Runner, Thelma and Louise. And his movie Dog Stars isn't getting very good reviews, but don't listen to that. It's a rad movie. Rad movie. Josh Brolin's in it. I like everything he does, so that's cool. And that chick, Marguerite Qualley, or whatever her name is, she was in Substance with Demi Moore.
0: Oh,
1: and
0: yes.
1: She was the hitchhiker in Once Upon a Time in Hollywood. Anyway, she's turning out to be a pretty rad actress. Huh. But then I saw Onslaught, and that's a rad movie because it's A24. Anything A24 puts out. If you're not familiar with A24, they're a production and distribution company that only puts out rad stuff. If you ever see A24 putting out a movie, check it out. And Onslaught was a fun one. I wouldn't say it was like a great movie, but it was definitely a popcorn movie.
0: It was fun.
1: Yeah, it was super fun.
0: Oh, speaking of movies, very quickly, if I may. Resident Evil, the movie Resident Evil comes out.
1: I can't wait to see
0: this Friday. Oh, we already got our tickets,
1: yeah,
0: man.
1: Yeah, me too.
0: It's going to be so cool. It's based off of Just a Guy.
1: Yeah, I've seen the preview
0: in Raccoon
1: City.
0: I love that, but it's made by the director and the screenwriter and everything. He actually understands and has played the games. There's a lot of really cool Easter eggs for all of the games.
1: Oh, that's cool.
0: Because he really respects the source material. And I think that's so rad, and I would love for the internet to stop crapping all over it. Just shut up and watch the damn
1: movie.
0: Yeah,
1: they are. But yeah, I mean, a lot of them haven't even seen the movie
0: yet.
1: No,
0: they're just going on, oh, there's no Leon, there's no, you know.
1: Yeah,
0: blah, blah, blah.
1: I mean, I'm one of those people that I just enjoy movies.
0: I want to see Leon's ass too.
1: And I don't care either way.
0: That's perfectly fine.
1: Yeah.
0: I'm okay with it. Just give us a cool slice of life of
1: exactly.
0: horror.
1: Yeah, when's that coming out? That comes out
0: Friday,
1: pretty soon.
0: The 18th.
1: That's right. I'm going to see it the next week.
0: Yeah.
1: So that would be rad. But I also saw that movie Buddy, that supernatural comedy horror.
0: Yes.
1: Dude, like, here's the premise of Buddy. Children trapped inside of a 90s-style children's TV series who must find a way to escape their evil unicorn host. It's freaking rad, man. Hey, the movie only costs, well, I say only, it only costs $3 million to make, and they've made almost $19 million so far, so... Props to them.
0: Well, damn. Good for them.
1: Yeah, it's really cool. Especially the writers, because the writers are kind of like no names.
0: Mm-hmm.
1: So they're going to have some dough to put something else cool out pretty soon. So
0: hell
1: pretty
0: yeah.
1: But anyway, that's my movie thing. And we'll get back to the tunes. You got anything else to say?
0: Nah, man. Let's get right into it.
1: Let's get back to it. Right now, we're going to play you something new from a band out of Sweden. They're called Mono Lord, and they just came out with an album. Well, recently came out with an album called Never Ending. And this was my favorite jam off that album. It's called You Bastard, Mono Lord on 103.5 FM Savage Radio. 90.

0: You're playing tonight.
1: How? Our keyboardist is trying to drown himself.
0: I play keyboards.
1: You play C, F, and G?
0: Yeah.
1: You're in. KSVG. Savage Radio.

0: 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I am a Foxy Boxy.
1: And I am Lord Looney.
0: Oh my goodness. And this happens to be another fantastic episode of...
1: Night of the Living Savages. We're actually recording a day early.
0: Yeah.
1: Football season, dude.
0: It's time for some football.
1: We can't record on Sundays anymore, man. My Steelers are playing Sunday morning, dude. Your 49ers kick butt, by
0: oh
1: the way.
0: Oh, my God. We spanked the Rams.
1: Yeah,
0: that was
1: man.
0: Embarrassing. Sorry, Uncle Dano. I know you're listening. I'm so sorry.
1: I just wanted the game to be close, so I was a little disappointed with that.
0: Dude, I was laughing so hard because they played in Australia.
1: Yeah.
0: And there was this guy that went viral on like TikTok, and he's like, oh, see, we're like watching the game and it's like dark outside, but when I'm watching the game, it's all sunny. What's up with that? Is this even a real game?
1: Dude.
0: Like, you dummy, they're in another. It's literally tomorrow.
1: They were literally playing in the future.
0: What are you talking about, dumb?
1: Well, I did notice that too. It tripped me out because, like, I was watching the game and I was like, man, this is so weird.
0: Mm-hmm.
1: It was so bright in Australia and it was pitch dark here. It was just weird.
0: I thought it was fantastic.
1: It was cool, though. Yeah, it was cool.
0: But the band that you just heard was out of Newbury Park here in California. That was a little band called The Neighborhood. You might recognize them since it's starting to hopefully get cooler.
1: I only know them because of you.
0: Putting on a sweater, perhaps. Just a little hint. But you guys just heard something off of their most recent album called Ultrasound. And the song that you heard from them is called Private. What did we hear before The Neighborhood, Lord Looney?
1: We had quite possibly my favorite band from New Zealand.
0: I love this band so much.
1: Probably my favorite band ever from New Zealand. I'm not sure. But Earth Tongue, love them. They just came out with a brand new single called Dimly Lit Cadaver. Earth Tongue are a kick-ass two-piece guy, girl. That's all I had to know. They were probably already going to be my favorite band, even though I never heard of them.
0: Dungeon Vision.
1: That's them.
0: Dungeon Vision.
1: Yeah, man. Same band. They love their Dungeons and Dragons, you can tell for sure. But before Earth Tongue.
0: Oh, yes. A band out of Dallas, Texas. I am so sorry.
1: Sorry about their luck.
0: Mm-hmm. That was Night. That's N-I-T-E, which I really like their stuff. It's obviously very.
1: It's a good song.
0: Halloween-y.
1: Yeah,
0: they also had guest band Dead on Sunday with a single called Last Chance. Super, super fun.
1: Cool.
0: Gotta love it. And next, we're just going to get right on into it. Listen, it's just because that's how we roll here on Night of the Living Savages, babe. Out of Los Angeles.
1: Yeah.
0: A band called Deceit with a brand spanking new kick-ass single. I think you guys are really going to love Kitten Mittens. And the song from the Deceit that you're going to hear right now is The First Day of Fall. Hurry up and bring on the colder weather. I beg you.
1: Amen.
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1: Foxy Boxy.
0: And I am Lord Looney.
1: Oh my goodness, what's happening right now? I don't even know. What's happening?
0: Yeah, we're losing it.
1: It's fine.
0: Hey, oh, but Foxy bought me a cold brew, though, so it's waking me up.
1: I think I'm just gearing up for stupid South Park. Oh, sorry, my bad. South America.
0: South America, what?
1: South Park renamed themselves, their show to South America.
0: You mean Lake America
1: and stuff, you know?
0: And Gulf
1: totally
0: of America.
1: Patriotic. South America now, their season is coming out later this month, and like... How freaking genius.
0: That is absolutely genius. I didn't know they did that.
1: I love those little trolls, the big old weirdos.
0: Hey, that stupid orange man he's talking about renaming the Atlantic Ocean and the Pacific Ocean and what a
1: Lake Ontario, right?
0: Yeah,
1: he wants to rename to Lake America, which no.
0: Yeah.
1: Absolutely not.
0: You know what really sucks, though, is that Google went along with it, of course.
1: Oh, I know.
0: Pricks.
1: I know. But you know what's so funny? Because of that, now MapQuest is getting a ton of downloads.
0: Dude,
1: and their developers, I literally saw on TikTok, like, their developers are like, we are furiously coding to get this ready for Android. give you guys an app. I'm like, yes.
0: Oh, that's so cool.
1: Yes. Just give me the ability to report speed traps and, like, you know, weather pattern changes.
0: Like, right.
1: Dangerous weather.
0: Hey, they're on it, man.
1: That's all I want. That's all I asked for.
0: It was MapQuest, right?
1: Yes.
0: Remember that.
1: Isn't it wild that we're going back to MapQuest?
0: I think it's great.
1: I love it.
0: Hey, I'm hoping we go back to MySpace soon.
1: You know, as long as it doesn't have all the 5 million ads that it does now.
0: I'm talking about MySpace like back in the Dizzy.
1: Top 8, all that drama.
0: Yeah, and everybody would get mad. Like, how come I'm not your number one?
1: Why am I not your top 8? Why am I not in your top 8? Well, now I've programmed it to top 12, and now you're number 12.
0: I love it.
1: How do you like that, loser?
0: You're not even in my top 20.
1: Here's your pity 12.
0: Yeah, those of you that remember MySpace know exactly what we're talking about. Those of you who were born after 2000 have no idea.
1: That's the origins of vague booking or like vague posting. That's where it came from. Like, you change your song, remember, to whatever you're feeling.
0: I love that.
1: I do miss that bit.
0: Well, all right. Well, let's see. You just heard from Some Gifts out of Los Angeles. Their most recent single is what you heard. Consumer Confidence is Shaken. And Vic, the guitar player and vocalist for Some Gifts, just had his birthday.
1: Oh, happy birthday.
0: So happy birthday, Vic. Whoa. Happy birthday, brother. Super great guy. Super great band. Some Gifts out of Los Angeles. Check out all their stuff. They have a handful of records too, man. So check them out. Once again, the song from Some Gifts came out earlier this year around February. It was called Consumer Confidence is Shaken. And then before, Some Gifts out of Louisville, Kentucky, a band that's been around since 2006. They're called Young Widows. Really good noise rock stuff that kind of they got past me. They got past my radar. I didn't listen to them in real time. It wasn't until years later that I caught them. But really good band. And you know me, I like my noise rock stuff.
1: Oh, yeah.
0: So I'm surprised I kind of missed these guys. But Young Widows just re-released their first album, kind of a 20th anniversary thing, an album called Settle Down City. And they re-released it, all the same songs, except they added one B-side track. At the very end, a really rad song is the song you heard, White Water, by Young Widows. And right now we've got a request.
1: Whee!
0: Woo! Yeah, man, we didn't get to play it. We had, which is pretty cool. We had so many requests. We couldn't play them all in one show, so a lot of them are getting played this week as well.
1: But see, that's the ideal situation, Kid Mittens. And just again, as we mentioned at the top of the hour, you can go to Night of the Living Savages on Instagram. All one word, no spaces, no underscores, no dashes. Just hit us up. Send us a whole list if you want, babe.
0: Yeah, yeah. Totally we've had a few people send us just a list of requests, so we just go down the list every show. But Tammy, shout out to Tammy. She wanted to hear Face to Face. A band from Victorville, California. Can you believe it?
1: Wow.
0: They were around from 1991 to 2003, and then they got back together in 2008. and I guess they're still going. One of the raddest shows, if not the raddest show I ever played, my old LA band, Automatic 7, we opened up and played with Newfound Glory and Face to Face, and it was just our three bands, and it was so much fun. I mean, it was just so much fun. Newfound Glory guys were all right, but the Face to Face guys were just totally cool as hell. And the song that Tammy wanted to hear, those were good memories. Oh. Let me pause for a second. Okay. All right, all right. memories in the corner of my mind. Tammy wanted to hear a song from 1996 called Complicated. And let's play this one for Tammy. Thank you for the request. Face to Face on 103.5 FM Savage Radio. Night.

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0: 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I am Lord Looney.
1: I am Foxy Boxy, breaking Lord Looney, and this is
0: Night of the Living Savages. Rocking and rolling with you. You just heard a band out of Pittsburgh, Pennsylvania. Pittsburgh, what up? Woo! My Steelers, you know I bleed black and gold. The band you heard was called Feeble Little Horse. And they've been around since 2021. They kind of went on hiatus for like a year or two. And then, boom, out of nowhere, they got back together and put out an album called Bit Not. And the song you heard off that new record, most recent record anyway, by Feeble Little Horse was called Dwar. And before Feeble Little Horse,
1: you heard possibly one of my favorite songs. And just because we are getting close, I would say like top 20. Just because we are getting close to like spooky season, in my opinion, July 5th forward, well, really every day, but socially acceptably speaking, July 5th and forward is now Halloween season. I don't make the rules, just kidding. On this show, I kind of do, at least 50% of them. So, you guys heard an artist out of Ontario, Canada.
0: What up, Canada? Love you guys.
1: For real. We are not associated with the trade war.
0: No, we are not.
1: We love you, Canada.
0: Uh-huh, we do.
1: Please, remember California. Remember
0: yes.
1: me.
0: Remember California loves you. Loves you, baby. California loves you.
1: Yep. But you heard none other than Deadmau5 with Gerard Way. And this song is just so, like, you know how just some songs just scratch your brain in the right place? This song, Professional Griefers, absolutely does that for me. And it very much is going to gear you into that spooky season. Don't be surprised, kittens, if you start to hear more macabre stuff from me. But it's just a way of life. I can't help it.
0: Yeah, Halloween every day up in here.
1: Oh, baby.
0: I can't wait for a Halloween show. But Gerard Way, what was the band he sang in?
1: Oh, just a little band called My Chemical Romance.
0: That's right.
1: Just a tiny little band.
0: Just a little band.
1: Otherwise known as MCR. He also, by the way, his solo stuff is freaking fantastic.
0: I think it's all right.
1: And he, over the last like year or two, has been popping out. Because the funny thing about MCR is they started out as a metal band.
0: Yeah, I could believe that. I could believe that.
1: And then they kind of like, I don't know.
0: It just like, people change, man.
1: It's fun. No, in the best way. Like, I love their first few albums. I love
0: they never did release a metal album, though, right? Like, they changed from...
1: Yes and no. Like, had Paper Kingdom come out, like, Fountains of Decay, which came out, like, two, three years ago, is a pretty heavy song. But when you listen to their stuff, like, or if they go and guest, like, it's wild. Like, Frank Iero... He's one of the other members of MCR. His solo stuff and the bands, he's been in like 50,000 bands.
0: Right.
1: His stuff is crazy. He's actually on a government watch list. He wrote a song in 2016 called I'm Gonna Effing Kill the President.
0: Good for him.
1: But anyway, Deadmau5 and Gerard Way got together and made Professional Griefers, and it's a great song.
0: I hope it's a cool song.
1: You know, your little booties were shaken or, you know, whatever.
0: Booties were shaken.
1: Listen, man, you do what you do. I'm not going to try and police your movement.
0: Let the freak flag fly.
1: That's
0: baby.
1: Right. All the freaks come out at night, and that's what time this show is on for most of you. Anyway, coming up next, we're going to hear a band out of London with a brand spanking new single. Or new-ish.
0: Yeah, new-ish. I think they've come out with a single recently.
1: I think so. I need to check.
0: Yeah,
1: I gotta check. I love this band. They're called The Last Dinner Party, and the song that you're going to hear from them right now is Let's Do It Again. The Last Dinner Party on 103.5 FM KSVG Savage Radio.
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0: 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I am Lord Looney.
1: I am Foxy Boxy.
0: And this is Night of the Living Savages.
1: Second hour.
0: That's right. You read my mind. You read my mind. Starting off this second hour, Night of the Living Savages, we had a band out of Wiltshire, England, called Harriet. They came out with an EP recently called Forever Till Tomorrow Ends. And you heard a great song off that new EP by Harriet, a song called Commander of Pain. I'd never heard of them, and they've been around since 2014.
1: Wow.
0: Yeah, yeah. Okay. It's kind of funny. I've been discovering last couple months a lot of bands I never heard of that I should have. But anyway, as you would say, that's neither here nor there.
1: In the future, Lord Looney promises to do better bands that we don't know about yet.
0: That's right, that's right. And coming up during the rest of this hour, we're going to have Soul Glow.
1: I'm going to play something from the Detroit Cobras.
0: Ooh, and let's see, Space Moth, and a whole bunch more. But should we just get right back into it?
1: Hell yeah, let's go do it.
0: All right, let's play another band out of England, Brighton, England, to be exact. It's a band called Moving Day. Short little story here, not necessarily about Moving Day, but I was looking up bands, right?
1: Yes.
0: And I was like, I need something little. I'm not exactly allergic to emo, but I'm not exactly searching out for bands.
1: I'm not looking for Lovers in Ohio.
0: Yeah,
1: okay?
0: Yeah, right, right, right. I mean, I like the Get Up Kids. I don't love the Get Up Kids, you know what I mean? But I was trying to find something that was emo, and I came across this one band that I will not name. And I thought, oh, that's a pretty good song. All right, cool. So I loaded up, ready to rock and roll, and I'm looking up the band, and I'm like, wait a second. There's nothing about this band anywhere. Not even the single.
1: Like,
0: the single's, like, about a week old. Nothing. And then I'm like, that's some AI stuff. I bet you $1 million. Because there's about three or four bands that have the same damn name as them, number one. So that's lame. But two, there was nothing about the single anywhere. There was nothing about this band with the same name as all the other bands. And I was like, it's got to be AI, man. So I ditched it.
1: I hate that so much.
0: I picked a band out of Brighton, like I said, a band called Moving Day. Kind of emo, kind of not. But the song from Moving Day was called Million Wounds, off their most recent EP entitled Forever Till Tomorrow Ends. So let's take a listen to Moving Day on 103.5 FM Savage Radio.
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0: We are Savage Radio, the station that doesn't just break the rules. We tie them to a chair in the basement, put a gag in their mouth, and just bash their brains in with baseball bats and crowbars. I know it sounds a little harsh, but they bloody well deserve it. Fucking rules piss me off.
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0: doodly doo doo doo. Don't ask. I couldn't tell you anyway. 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I am Foxy Boxy.
1: And I am Lord Looney.
0: Losing our minds here on
2: Night of the Living Savages.
0: And you guys just had a boxy block. The band you just heard was out of London with a new-ish song off their album Paracosm. This was absolutely with their song I Just Don't Know You Yet. And you know what? Sometimes you don't, and that's okay. And it's all right to put your guard up. Anyway, before absolutely, we heard an artist out of Brooklyn, New York, named Liz Cooper, with a new-ish song off of her album called New Day. Ooh, see, I told you I'm losing my mind ever so slightly. I'm going slightly mad. Liz Cooper just played a song, or you heard a song from Liz Cooper, rather, called Better Than Ever. Live in your life, petty queen. Live your petty life. I love it. And then before Liz Cooper, out of Santa Cruz, California, we heard a Night of the Living Savages favorite, Scowl.
1: Yeah.
0: With their song B-A-B-E, or Babe for short.
1: Babe.
0: I feel like that takes more effort to do it in acronyms, but it's all good. You do you. Scowl, we love you.
1: I saw Scowl play the No Values Fest a couple years ago. Very good band. Very good.
3: Yes, very good.
1: Back to the music, yeah?
0: Oh, hell yeah. Let's get into it.
1: Let's talk more rock. We're going to play you yet another band out of Toronto, Ontario, Canada.
2: Canada, what up?
1: A band called Bad Waitress.
0: I've had a few of those.
1: Yeah. You know what?
0: I've been one of those.
1: Yeah, exactly.
0: 99% of the time, just so you know, Kit Mittens, that is an overwhelmed server.
1: Yeah, 100% of the time, almost. 99% of the time. I should start a band called Bad Bartender.
0: Oh, shoot.
1: But anyway, Bad Waitress, they're getting ready to come out with a new album called In the Hollow. It's coming out Halloween Eve.
0: Ooh,
1: October
0: 30th. Just like the Queens of the Stone Age album, too.
1: Yeah, that's right.
0: Perfect.
1: Yeah, perfect timing, right? But Bad Waitress, the song you're going to hear from them is called Loving Kind, once again off their up-and-coming brand-new album titled In the Hollow. 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
1: Foxy Boxy.
0: And I am Lord Looney, and you just heard a band out of New York. I think they're out of Brooklyn. I forgot to write it down, but most bands are from Brooklyn anyway. But New York City nonetheless. A band called Soul Glow. They're getting ready to come out with a new album January 15th. But we've already got a track.
1: Hell yeah.
0: Hell yeah. The album's going to be called Nah, I'm Gone, Grab All It. Is that how you say it? All It?
1: All That.
0: All That.
1: Like, I'm going to grab all that.
0: Grab all that. Oh, okay. Duh. I'm a dork. But the song you heard that's going to be on that new album by Soul Glow was called February Theory, and it sounds exactly the way I was hoping it would. And before Soul Glow, we had
1: absolutely a band that is near and dear to our hearts.
0: Yeah.
1: Out of obviously Detroit, Michigan. That was the Detroit Cobras. Can you imagine if they were from anywhere other than Detroit?
0: That'd be cool.
1: That'd be kind of funny.
0: Yeah.
1: But the song that you heard from
0: like the Bronx from LA.
1: Right. From LA, Da Bronx. You know, and you know, obviously.
0: Yeah, they'd have to change their name to Da Bronx. Yeah.
1: That was the Detroit Cobras with their song Leave My Kitten Alone. Okay, kitten. It's okay. No. I'm so sorry. I should not have brought that meme culture in anyway. It's okay, princess. But, you know, the Detroit Cobras were around for quite a bit of time. Their singer,
0: 1994.
1: Yeah, since 94.
0: They're still going.
1: Yeah, they're
0: but they
1: their
0: don't,
1: main singer
0: they have,
1: died.
0: But they,
1: so.
0: Yeah.
1: Which is so sad. Rachel.
0: Yeah, Rachel Nagy passed away January 22nd. Or, I'm sorry, January
1: of
0: at some point.
1: Yeah.
0: Of 2020, yeah. And
1: was it 2020?
0: No, 22.
1: Yeah, 22. Ugh, I remember texting you when that happened. I'm like, no!
0: Yeah, that really sucked, man.
1: I was very sad about
0: that. Really
1: sucked.
0: Detroit Cobras are probably one of the greatest cover bands ever.
1: Mm-hmm.
0: They could get away with whole albums of cover songs. Because a lot of people didn't know a lot of that old soul and R&B stuff.
1: Yep.
0: That they would end up rocking out. Very cool. But Little Willie John did that song that you heard. What was it called again?
1: Leave My Kitten Alone.
0: No.
1: Meow.
0: Never. All right. Let's see. Now we have a request. It was a very last-minute request. Selena wanted to hear White Stripes.
1: Okay.
0: And originally she wanted to hear another song that will not be named. I had to I had to pull some teeth to get her to change, and she was nice enough to do that. Selena wanted to hear White Stripes, of course. Oh, another Detroit, Michigan band.
1: Yeah.
0: The song from White Stripes that she wanted to hear was called I Want to Be the Boy to Warm Your Mother's Heart. White Stripes were around from 1997 to 2011. I thought they went longer than that, but where did Meg go? She's like totally like missing in action.
1: From my understanding, there was a lot of social anxiety there, and so she just kind of said, I'm done.
0: Yeah, she didn't even show up when they got, oddly enough, inducted into the Rock and Roll Hall of Fame.
1: Yeah,
0: she wasn't
1: Jack
0: even
1: White
0: there for
1: up.
0: That. Yeah, it was kind of a bummer, man. I was hoping to see her. You know what I mean?
1: Yeah, I think it's
0: it is what it is. Hopefully,
1: now.
0: Hopefully she's doing okay.
1: I hope she's all right.
0: In the mountains, I'm assuming. She's probably living in the mountains at a kick-ass cabin somewhere out in the middle of nowhere.
1: You know, that makes
0: sense. Love and life. But anyway, let's listen to Selena. Her request for White Stripes on 103.5 FM Savage Radio.
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0: I seen a bear so powerful that it snapped a man's body in half with his huge jaws. I seen a badger with paws as big as frying pans. Now that ripped your face right off. Right off. You could, there's nothing you could do with that. Once there was a hawk that swooped down from the sky and plucked a man's eyeballs out of his sockets. The fellow was screaming, I'm blind! I can't see! I can't get it off! I can't get it off! Twice when I was fishing...
1: Hunt! I think you're scaring the men.
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0: One time I went through a stop sign, they stopped me and said, why did you go through a sign? I said, hey, I don't believe everything I read.
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0: 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I am Lord Looney.
1: I am Foxy Boxy.
0: And this is Night of the Living Savages. And you just heard from Nuclear Daisies, a band out of Austin, Texas, a song from them entitled Infinite Joy. And before Nuclear Daisies,
1: out of Belgium.
0: You're one of your motherlands, right?
1: Not necessarily, but they're like cousins, kind of, of my people. Some of my people.
0: I hear that.
1: The song, out of Belgium, we heard none other than Gatenvel. Let me spell that for you.
0: So cool that you were able to pronounce that.
1: Listen, as someone who fluently speaks Nederlands, I'm going to tell you, trying to spell it's a nightmare.
0: Uh-huh. Mm-hmm.
1: I'm illiterate when it comes to like writing. Yeah, I just can't. I can't do it.
0: I just
1: in Dutch, it's so hard. But that is Gietenvel, Gatenvel, with
0: Gatenvel.
1: Like, in your throat. And the song that you heard from Gatenvel was called Wezolen. And you know, it's alles goed, yeah, alles goed. Yeah, you heard my Dutch accent come out. What of it?
0: Yeah, fight me on it. That's great, man. And then, I'm not even going to pronounce them. And before them, out of the Bay Area, somewhere up in Northern Cal, we had an artist who goes by the name of Space Moth. And she came out with a new album titled Inward Eye. And the song you heard off that new album by Space Moth was called Telepathic Butterflies. And we haven't talked that much this hour, so I'm thinking we should just keep going.
1: Yeah, let's do it.
0: All right. We got another request. This was this was kind of out of left field, very surprising. Maddie wanted to hear Lauren Sanderson. She's out of L.A. by way of Fort Wayne, Indiana.
1: Oh, wow.
0: One of the coolest little towns I ever played. Fort Wayne, they had these cool shirts that said, eat, drink, and be merry, because someday you might end up living in Fort Wayne, Indiana. It was hilarious, man. It was like one of the coolest shows I ever played. Back of a tattoo shop was like a two-car garage in the back of this tattoo shop. And they just opened the garage door, and all these kids showed up. There was about 200, 300 kids.
1: Dang.
0: I mean, it was just crazy. We weren't necessarily a punk band. We were more of a kind of a... It was a band called Automatic 7 that I played with. I think I mentioned them earlier. But anyway, I try not to mention them too much. But we're like a poppy Social D. These kids were pitting like it was a hardcore show. It was so fun. They were like totally pushing the drums into me and stuff. It was so super cool. Shout out to Fort Wayne. But we're going to play you this artist who is from Fort Wayne, but now she's based out of L.A., like I stated earlier, Laura Sanderson. And she came out with a single recently called Come Say Some. And guess who the special guest vocalist is? Fred Durst.
1: Sorry, you might want to say that again. I'm pretty sure I covered up with puking.
0: Oh, Fred Durst, no man. Offense, that guy's still around. It's crazy.
1: Somehow.
0: Totally crazy. But you know what? This song is pretty cool, and Maddie wanted to hear it. So let's listen to brand new song, new-ish song from Laura Sanderson. Going out for Maddie on 103.5 FM Savage Radio. 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

0: 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I am Lord Looney.
1: I am Foxy Boxy.
0: And this is the third and final hour of Night of the Living Savages. Man, I got this zit on the tip of my nose.
1: Ouch.
0: And it hurts.
1: Bing, bing, bing, bing.
0: Ouch.
1: Bro, I'm going to play darts with it.
0: Man,
1: no, I'm playing.
0: No, don't. Oh, my God. I want to squeeze it so bad, and it's, like, so deep. It's one of those
1: put
0: deep
1: put a Band-Aid
0: ones.
1: On top of it.
0: Man, I'm going to pour some rubbing alcohol on it or something and dry it the hell out, but it's annoying, dude. Oh, anyway, let's see. Yeah, we're into the third hour of Night of the Living Savages, and you heard a band out of Austin, Texas, starting off this hour called Gas Bath, one word. They last year they put out a really good split with a band called Armistice that I used to be good acquaintances with back in the late 90s. Very cool crust band. And Gas Bath is more on the heavier side. Really good band. I only discovered them recently, and I'm really glad I did. The song you heard from Gas Bath starting off this hour of Night of the Living Savages was called What Is It For, off that split with Armistice. And a little footnote, kind of an effed up footnote, but gotta tell you, Nicole Underwood is the singer for Gas Bath, and she just got totally brutalized by her husband.
1: Oh.
0: And come to find out, he hadn't been paying the mortgage also. So she might be losing her house. I'm not sure how everything's going, but if you liked Gas Bath, you can find a GoFundMe for Nicole Underwood. Just look up Nicole Underwood in GoFundMe and drop a few bucks. Help her out.
1: Oh, man.
0: Totally messed up situation. But anyway, that was Gas Bath. And Nicole, hope you're doing a whole hell of a lot better. I think they're getting ready to play a show with another band I was friends with, Litmus Green, out of L.A. in somewhere in Texas. So hopefully she's doing better if they're playing shows. But all right, let's see. Coming up during the rest of this hour, we're going to have Blisterhead.
1: Something new from The Warning.
0: Party Dozen. And, of course,
1: much more.
0: And right now we're going to play you a band out of Hong Kong. They're called Lucid Express, and they recently came out with an album entitled Instant Comfort. Lucid Express, Instant Comfort, brand new album, most recent album anyway from them. And we're going to listen to a song off that most recent album called Promise Me. Lucid Express on 103.5 FM, Savage Radio,
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1: And I am Lord Looney.
0: Oh man, and this is, of course,
2: Night of the Living Savages.
0: And just a reminder, Kid Mittens, once again, we are live Monday nights from 9 p.m. to midnight Pacific Standard Time. And we re-air our show that following Friday evening. In this case, it'll be the 18th. 9 p.m. to midnight. You can also
1: Fridays.
0: Yes, on Fridays. You can also go in and put your requests, even communal suggestions, and babies. If there is a song or a show that you would like us to do a specialty show on, please feel free to send that as well with your communal suggestions on Instagram, too.
1: Yeah, people dug our all soundtrack show.
0: Yeah.
1: That was fun.
0: We're going to have to do another one of those again. But that is, of course, Night of the Living Savages. Super, super hard to find, obviously. Just kidding.
1: That's it.
0: All right, this next, or the band that you just heard, rather, comes to us from New York by way of Boston, which Boston. I think most of the bands in that area kind of flip between. Anyway, that was Gorilla Toss with their song Life's a Zoo. And man, it sure is.
1: Before Gorilla Toss out of Sweden, we had a band called Blister Head. Earlier this year, they came out with an album called Where We Belong, and you heard the song of the same name. And before, Blisterhead.
0: Out of L.A.
1: Yeah.
0: We heard one of my favorite songs from this band. Actually, that whole EP is fantastic. That was She Wants Revenge with their song A Little Bit Harder Now. Of course, you know, we love the solo stuff of the singer.
1: Yeah, it was
0: play
1: Warfield?
0: Him a lot. Yeah, Warfield.
1: Yeah,
0: love
1: his solo
0: love.
1: Stuff.
0: I feel like that's what She Wants Revenge would have eventually become.
1: Did they break up?
0: I don't know. I genuinely have no idea.
1: Yeah.
0: I just know that I like his solo stuff a lot more. It's definitely along the spookier vein, and I appreciate that so much.
1: Speaking of spooky,
0: ooh,
1: I started reading again.
0: Ooh.
1: What? Super proud of myself.
0: Love literacy.
1: I know, man. I'm trying to
0: important.
1: Read more because you know me. I watch a ton of movies, right?
0: Yeah.
1: And I'm like, man, I got so many cool books that I just haven't gotten around to. And so I started reading a book that came out in 2017 called Tender is the Flesh.
0: Okay.
1: Are you reading anything right now?
0: No? You know, right now I've been rereading. It's currently a trilogy, like The Butcher and the Wren, The Butcher Game, and The Butcher Legacy by Elena Urquhart.
1: What kind of book is that?
0: That's definitely, it's fiction, but it's like horror suspense sort of, like catching a serial
1: Sounds
0: killer.
1: Like it.
0: It's kind of cool because you get multiple perspectives from different characters without being overwhelming.
1: And what are the names of the books?
0: The Butcher and the Wren, The Butcher Game, and The Butcher Legacy.
1: So it's a trilogy.
0: It sounds to me like there's going to be more, like it's going to be a series, but currently
1: That's cool.
0: A trilogy. And let me think. I have been rereading a few biographies. Let me think about this.
1: The books that I read, when I read, it's always either horror, fantasy, or sci-fi.
0: That's right.
1: Yeah.
0: Well, I read a lot of different stuff. I read a lot of like psychological studies and
1: I'm saying like that's if I read fiction.
0: Ah, yes.
1: Nonfiction for me is like conspiracy stuff.
0: Not conspiracy related, but Serge Tankian, the singer from System of a Down, put out an autobiography.
1: Serge,
0: and he has a great coffee shop, by the way.
1: You mentioned that in a past show.
0: Hopefully, I'll be able to go down there. Maybe tomorrow. Right. We'll see what happens. But he put out a really good autobiography, although I do recommend the audio book because he self-narrates.
1: See, I like that.
0: And it feels like you're having a conversation with him. And
1: yeah.
0: It literally felt like I was sitting down and having a little kiki with my buddy.
1: What was the name of his book?
0: Down with the System.
1: Yes. Well, that's a good
0: and
1: title
0: it talks
1: for his
0: about,
1: book.
0: Yeah, I know. It talks about like the history of his band and like all this other stuff. And just his perspective and talking about the Armenian genocide and, because he lived through some of that. And well, it's a really cool book, but I love that you're reading again. That's fantastic.
1: Yeah, I need to read, man. And I got back into it with Tender is the Flesh. It was a book done by the Argentine author, hopefully I don't butcher her name too much, Agustina Baz Tarica. And it was translated, it was finally translated into English in 2020. I had actually heard of the book and was trying to find it, but it wasn't in English yet. And a couple years ago, I was able to find, I came across it on accident, and it was in English. I was so stoked.
0: Oh, nice.
1: But the premise of the book is, and all, like, it's in the near future, takes place in the near future, where all animal meat is poisoned. So, the human race resorts to cannibalism. And the book focuses on a human butcher who struggles with, you know, the obvious. Fascinating, fascinating book, man. Like, so cool. Super cool. Love it. Got me reading again. I've already, like, got another book lined up and I'm going to start reading, too.
0: Nice.
1: Super stoked on it. But anyway.
0: Visit your local library. You can check out books for free.
1: Dude, I got a library down the street from where we are now.
0: Yes, you do.
1: And I had a library card and I couldn't find it. I lost it. So I'm going to go get another one, actually. This week.
0: Yeah.
1: This week. Get your library card, dude. I love going into...
0: They do so much cool stuff, too, at the libraries. Like,
1: oh, they do.
0: They do, like, sewing classes. Yeah. They do all kinds of really cool, like... Yeah. If they oftentimes at the... At least here in Bakersfield, they have at Beale Library, they tend to have a lot of speakers come in. They've got a whole really cool auditorium set up. It's awesome.
1: Man. My mom was an elementary school librarian for almost 30 years.
0: So
1: and
0: good.
1: She's trying to get on as a volunteer at Beale. I hope it works out.
0: I hope so too.
1: Yeah, I really do, because she misses it a lot, and she was so good with the kids, and man, she's got to get back to being a librarian again. But anyway, all right, well, that's enough about our books. What do we got right now? We got a request.
0: Yay.
1: Butthole Surfers.
0: All right,
1: Alex wanted to hear some of them. A song from 1993, a song called Goofy's Concern, one of my favorite Butthole Surfers songs ever. Butthole Surfers are out of San Antonio, Texas. They were around from 1981 to 2017 and then got back together in 2025.
0: Oh.
1: And they just re-released a album from 2001 recently. Yeah. So they're doing some stuff. But one of the members of Butthole Surfers, Jeff Pincus, he's also a member of, on and off, Melvins. That's it. And he's also a main member, main bass player. He's actually, I don't know if he's playing bass or guitar. I think he's playing bass in the new side band, Melvins side band, Gotta Morta.
0: Oh.
1: So that's pretty cool. Really good stuff. We played them last week.
0: We did.
1: Totally bitching bad. But anyway, let's take a listen to Alex's request for Butthole Surfers. 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

0: 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I am Lord Looney.
1: I am Foxy Boxy.
0: And this is Night of the Living Savages. And you just heard from Party Zone out of Sydney, Australia. Or not Party Zone, I'm sorry. Party Dozen. You just heard from Party Dozen out of Sydney, Australia. Duh. And the song you heard from Party Dozen was called Euro Stomper off their brand new album entitled 21 Bum Salute.
1: You know what? Depending on the bums, I support this.
0: I support it too. And before Party Dozen,
1: out of Monterrey, Mexico, we heard the sisters in the band The Warning with something off of their new album entitled Everything's Falling. That song, of course, you heard from The Warning was Ritual. I freaking love them, and I'm so happy that they are, like, blowing up. They're all over the news. They're all over social media, and you know what?
0: That's cool.
1: Kudos. Well-deserved, ladies.
0: And the song we played is
1: Ritual.
0: Probably my favorite
1: song.
0: It's
1: so good.
0: Mm-hmm.
1: It's so good. Oh,
0: yep.
1: I love them.
0: All right. We'll keep it rolling. Right now, we're going to play you a request. Clayton wanted to hear a classic jam, well, kind of classic. Classic to most people except me. A song from 1997 by the Softies. They were around from 1994 to 2000, and they got back together in 2023, which is pretty cool. I haven't heard any of their new stuff. I'm familiar with their older stuff. But Clayton wanted to hear a song, like I said, from 1997 called Winter Pageant by the Softies, going out for Clayton on 103.5 FM Savage Radio,
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1: Night of the Living Savages.
0: Sadly, we are almost done with our show. This was another good one, man. I really enjoyed this show. But you just heard from the Meffs out of Essex, England. And what is a Meff, Foxy?
2: Apparently, that is English slang for somebody who is unhoused and a drunk. Or like a tramp who lives in a house. Think like, you know, in the fall when you get those hobosexuals who are homeless and they get into relationships so they can stay with somebody.
0: Oh, I'm not a
2: few of them. That's a hobosexual. You know what I mean?
0: Anyway. Oh, the Meffs. I love it. The Meffs are a two-piece band, guy-girl band. You know I love that. The Meffs came out with a new album recently called Business. And the song you heard from the Meffs off that new album was called So Modern.
2: Love that. And before the Meffs, we heard a band out of London. So we're sticking in, you know, England.
0: Keeping it British.
2: I guess. Or at least for a little bit. Anyway, that was... That was White Lies with their song Keep Up. And before White Lies, we had such a strange band or artist. I don't know.
0: I like them.
2: Out of Austin, Texas, but I like them a lot. That was Haunt Me with their song Their Hate Will Destroy Them.
0: That's so true, man. Good song by Haunt Me.
2: Yeah.
0: A lot of times, like, oh, man, I can hate. I got some hate in my heart, and sometimes, dude, you just got to put it to the side.
2: See, I don't have hate in my heart. I'm just petty.
0: Oh, man, I got hate.
2: I keep receipts, and I'm petty about it.
0: There's a handful of people that I would really like to burn to the ground.
2: It takes a lot.
0: And they
2: to
0: know
2: be
0: who
2: kind.
0: They are, too.
2: It takes a lot to be kind, so I.
0: It does, know, I know.
2: I will be. The change that I want to see in the world. However,
0: there you go. There
2: if you
0: go.
2: Have earned. Foxy Boxy being mean or petty to you.
0: Yeah.
2: You earned it. You earned every single second of flinching, uncomfortability, and everything else.
0: Same with me,
2: but
0: dude.
2: But otherwise, I try to be kind.
0: Yeah. Anyway. All right. Well, we are almost done, but a little reminder.
2: 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So if you like what we're putting down, go to patreon.com/KSVG Savage Radio and sign up to be a patron there today. It starts at $1 and there are different tiers.
0: There you go.
2: But you know what? If you can't do that, and I can't believe we haven't talked about this all show, you can listen to us live on KSVGFM.org, streaming online. Definitely a great way. And helps your friends who are not locals.
0: That's right.
2: To hear us.
0: That's right. Spread the word.
2: Like we spread these sound waves.
0: That's right. All right. Any final words for this evening?
2: As always, do good, be good, watch out for your community. And we're going to add one more thing. Don't be a Richard.
0: And like I say every week, ditto. All right. Now we're going to play one more song, a band out of Philadelphia. They got a pretty long name. They called They Are Gutting a Body of Water. Just came out with a new album called Molly Picture. They did this album with a band or artist who goes by the name of God of War. And I was really surprised. I really enjoyed this song. I went into it thinking, whatever. Nah, really good song. Song called Linda's. Once again, brand new stuff from They Are Gutting a Body of Water off their brand new album entitled Molly Picture. I am Lord Looney.
2: I am Foxy Boxy.
0: And this was
1: Night of the Living Savages.
0: And we will see you later, skater.

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0: Take off. 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

0: This is Marketing Director Thornton Claiborne with Camel Cigarettes. Over the past few years, we have been wrongfully accused of targeting children. In this commercial from 1968, the Camel Corporation was targeting middle-aged cavemen.
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0: your folks that lovesick blues. This Hank Williams speaking for all the boys and myself, saying if the good Lord's willing and the creeks don't rise, we'll see you again for long. And until then, Jerry, let's go see Sally Goodman.
1: Well, I got a little gal. 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

0: 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Mick, Keith, Ronnie, Bill, and Charlie, the Rolling Stones action figure dolls.
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This is where all of you, we've got our chances left to do the things we wanna do. 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

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Scarlet ribbons for my hair." 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
1: 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We're a little bit different from other Bakersfield radio stations. We're a little bit naughty. We've never met a rule we didn't break. Actually, we didn't just break the rules. We chopped them up into tiny pieces and buried them in the middle of the desert, where they bloody well belong.
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Colorado. 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

tonight we're gonna really rock it right. 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

White Zombie, Horror of Dracula, This Island Earth, Frankenstein Meets Wolfman, House of Usher, The Thing, Teenage Frankenstein Meets Teenage Wolfman, Walking Dead, The House on Haunted Hill, The Phantom of the Opera. 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

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I was a teenage werewolf. I love Vincent Price in a film called Witchfinder General.

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Some like it cold, I like it hot, especially when my girl is holding my

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0: 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You're trailing off. And did I catch a niner in there? 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

0: I seen a bear so powerful that it snapped a man's body in half with his huge jaws. 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The fellow was screaming, I'm blind! 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Twice when I was fishing.
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0: gotta make this quick. Hello, I'm Verbal Creepy Roger, host of the Very Sketchy Morning Show. I play the best of new wave, punk, alternative, and everything in between. Sometimes I say funny stuff. 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

0: 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Mick, Keith, Ronnie, Bill, and Charlie, the Rolling Stones action figure dolls.
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4: Okay, yeah.

What is happening, loved ones? Welcome all guys, gals, and other pals. You have reached us. This is Turbo Time Bomb, and we play rock and roll in this program. Special welcome to all my denim demon brothers and sisters out there. What's happening? And get ready for some rock and roll for the next hour. And it is free as f***. But there is a 2-drink minimum. So we got some music queued up tonight from the Losing Streaks. We got some T-Rex. We got some Mad Dogs. Some of the Spits. And a whole bunch more. I'm going to start you off with Cult Crime, that cool-ass band from Toronto, Canada. This tune is called Throwaway Kids. And it's probably a good time to turn that volume up because Turbo Time Bomb begins.

Ain't nothing wrong with that. Triple Chumbo, what's happening? My name is Johnny, by the way, Johnny Gramercy. I'm your host, your selector, your DJ, whatever. And you just heard the set. We started off with Throwaway Kids by Cult Crime. And right after that, we followed that up with Blow My Mind. That was the live version from Dynamite Shakes, produced by Jim Diamond of the Dirt Bombs. And then wrapped up the set. What you just heard there was the Mad Dogs with No Way to Come Back from their 2025 The Future Is Now disc. That brings us right up to present time. Hey, check this out, loved ones. You can always follow along with the playlist if you check out our Instagram page, because we post the playlist before every program. Yes, we do. And you can find us on Instagram at Turbo Time Bomb Radio. At Turbo Time Bomb Radio on Instagram. And give us

Suicidal Tendencies with I Want More, the classic, from their classic 1983 self-titled disc. Damn, over 40 years ago. Time will take you on, Jack. Right before that, It's Your Time by the Losing Streaks from Northern California. Apparently, there's a whole-ass unreleased record that they made for Wicked Cool Records that the band was unhappy with and they never put out. I'm curious. And then we start off the set, of course, with The Spits, All I Want, and Uncharacteristically Sincere of a song from them. That's off their fifth self-titled disc, and that brings us right up to present time. Hey, check this out, loved ones. This is listener-supported. We don't get any paycheck. We don't have any corporate... there's nothing corporate about this station. So if you dig this show or any of the other fine programming here at KSVG, I urge you to go on to the Patreon site and then search KSVG, and you can kick in whatever you can if you like the station, if you could become a subscriber. And, of course, there's a... merch and swag, etc., for incentives for subscribers as well. So thanks, man. Let's keep it going. Let's keep the train going. I Am Not Dead by Wah Wah Wah out of South Korea here on Turbo Time Bomb.

0: Gerbo John Bomb, what's happening? We started off the set with I Am Not Dead by Wah Wah Wah out of South Korea from their 2022 Midnight Breakfast disc. And then we followed it up with I Drive the Speed Limit Because There's Drugs in the Car by Shockwire, who's sort of a one-man, one-person band, John Witten, playing all them instruments that you heard there. He's got a touring band, but the recording is just that one lone bloke. And then we wrapped up the set there with Please Please Me by The Limit, 1978. I got that off a 7-inch. They're covering some band. And a song clearly about oral sex. All right. Hey, do me a favor, loved ones. We got a few words from our friends about some goods and services, so hang tight. We'll be right back with more music. Stay close.
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0: Yeah, stick it in your ear. Put that in your pipe and smoke it. All right, this is the Go Faster Nuns with their tune Save the World Tonight here on Turbo Time Bomb only. 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

Save the World Tonight by the Go Faster Nuns started off the set from their sophomore disc Under Neon Lights, and then we followed it up with Still a Fool by Muddy Waters, 1951, off of Chess Records. The owner himself did that bass drum stomp on that recording, and what a haunting tune. Two Trains Running Ain't Never Going My Way. Right after that, we followed that up and wrapped up the set with 20th Century Boy by T-Rex, the standalone 1973 single there. Just a reminder, you can follow along with the playlist on Instagram. You can find us at Turbo Time Bomb Radio, at Turbo Time Bomb Radio on Instagram. All right, let's keep barreling ahead, huh? My World at Night by Street Sweeper, and it sounds like this here on Turbo Time Bomb.

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Turbo Time Bomb, what's happening? Point of View by Stiff Richards out of Melbourne, Australia. How much good rock and roll has come out of Melbourne? And you just got a lesson in that type of energy right there. Stiff Richards, Point of View. Right before that, we heard To The Max. They're a French band. On and On was the name of the tune from their eponymously titled disc out a little bit earlier this year. To The Max is the name of the band. And we start off the set with My World That Night by Street Sweeper, covering The Limit, who you actually heard a little bit earlier in this here program. All right, we got a little more time left. Let's keep it going. Tragic Creature from the band Speed Week here on Turbo Time Bomb.

That was killer. All right, we started off the set with Tragic Creature from Speed Week. If you check out the record label, or excuse me, record cover, stylized to look like a cheap detergent label. I don't know. I kind of like it. It's ironic. It's ironic because they have such a greasy kind of energy. Right after that, we heard what you just heard was Rattlesnake Boogie by the Heel Walkers. I pretty much play them almost every program. I don't know if you noticed that. That was recorded in the living room with minimal overdubs. What a great band that was. I wish they put out more music. All right, we are just about to wrap. I got one more for you. I want to thank you so much for coming past Turbo Time Bomb. What's up to all my Denim Demon brothers and sisters and everything in between out there? What's happening? And thank you, loved ones, for coming past. It is my pleasure to do this show for you each and every week here on KSVG. Thank you so much for coming past Turbo Time Bomb. This is Los Idiotas with Milovan Villanueva. I'm sorry for butchering the language. I did grow up in Southern California, but my Spanish is atrocious. Anyway, this is released last year on their highly anticipated comeback disc. All right, loved ones. Talk to you next week. Adios.

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3: Now you're not wonderful, surrounded by these brothers of talent. Like the man called Val Bennett on tenor saxophone. Along with the man, the great producer, Kay Hudson around. Studio kind of real cloudy, like I say. As I bring back this musical disc called Dynamic Fashion, way.

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